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legs don't work like they used to before. And I can't sweep you off of your feet.

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